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2: 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Running through these bodies like I'm sprinting in a race.

town's lost its faith. Our colors will fade eventually. 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